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Hope and encouragement on your side this Saturday evening from Springfield, Missouri. This is your Dr. Drew Russell bringing you all the latest going on in Springfield and beyond through the midnight hour tonight. I want to start off this shift with a prayer. Dear Lord Jesus, thank you for everything that you have done in all of our lives. And Lord, just want to give a reminder that through thick and thin, always look to you, praise you, in Jesus' name, amen. Beautiful night, let's keep it rolling, 88.3 The Wind.

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1: Peter Burton on 88.3 The Wind. Man, oh man, it has been a busy week here on the campus of College of the Ozarks. I'm your Dr. Drew Russell. I'm the manager of the College of the Ozarks radio station. This week, we had a thing called Character Camp. We welcomed over 300 new freshmen on campus. They got to meet some of their peers, play fun games, get to know the lifestyle of College of the Ozarks, and get acclimated to campus life as they get ready for their first week of their college careers coming up this week. I'll tell you what, just say a prayer for all just students and college students this upcoming week as they get prepared for what should be a semester full of learning and fun. I'm sure there'll be trials and tribulations along the way as well, but we are incredibly blessed here at College of the Ozarks. If you ever want any more info, make sure you visit cfo.edu. 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

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Here at The Wind, we had the Back to School Day of Prayer in partnership with First Priority of the Ozarks. 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Really cool thing that happened through The Wind. And obviously, we are always doing some really fun stuff here. 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

0: Football season just around the corner. A lot of excitement in the Ozarks and beyond. And for the Dr. Drew Russell, I am personally very excited. I play in multiple fantasy football leagues. And in a couple of them, we have what's called a fantasy football punishment, that the last place person in the league has to do some type of a punishment. We've had some very interesting ones throughout the years. We've had a friend take the ACT test. We've had somebody sit in a Waffle House for 24 hours. One we might have to do this upcoming year, pretty funny story, that a loser of fantasy football league in the Midwest had to eat all the items from the 1969 children's book, The Very Hungry Caterpillar. Pretty interesting. They had to eat an apple, two pears, plums, strawberries, oranges. But the big thing, they had to be dressed in a caterpillar suit. They also went to work in it. Hey, whatever it takes for the love of football, it's around the corner. I personally can't wait. 88.3, The Win.
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2: 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I feel like I'm cheating with the answer just a little bit because I've been witness to a lot that God has done with this ministry to draw people closer to Him. 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
1: 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Your doctor in the office, Drew Russell, bringing you some fun on this Saturday evening. I have hope you are having had a terrific week. If not, guess what? Next week is an opportunity to refresh and reset. Yeah, I was thinking about inspirational quotes the other day, and there's one that one of my old bosses always liked. It was from Vince Lombardi himself, and I always really enjoyed it, is that it's not whether you get knocked down, it's whether you get up. As a Minnesota Vikings fan, I am aware it's ironic that I'm quoting a Green Bay coach, but it's a great message. And again, just remember, with God on your side, you can do some incredible things. 88.3, The Wind.

0: Leanna Crawford, thank God. 88.3, The Wind. Well, maybe your group chat just asked, so what are you doing this weekend? 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

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I love their love and passion for our community. Incredibly blessed to have them. And we want you to be a part of it very soon. 88.3 The Wind, it's Ben Reeves.

0: great song. That is Passion. Just that good. I hope you are having a terrific Saturday night, unwinding from what has more than likely been a busy week. I, for one, am really looking forward to school being back. I'm a college professor. I teach radio at College of the Ozarks, and it's always so fun to see students come in with a lot of excitement and enthusiasm to learn, and maybe most importantly, a willingness to make mistakes. In this world, you're not going to be perfect, and if you're trying something new, just go for it. Don't be afraid to go for it, because if you are, oftentimes you're not going to get to the destination that you want to at the end of the day. So be bold, be exciting, try something new, and have some fun with it. 88.3, The Win.
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Your Dr. Drew Russell broadcasting out of Point Lookout, Missouri this evening. It is past 9 o'clock. It is a gorgeous evening. I hope you're having a terrific one. Hey, just a reminder, The Wind is powered by more than electricity and a really good playlist. 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Kyle and his entire team, top-notch people. 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

0: I don't know how many book readers I'm talking to right now, but I'll tell you what, one of my goals this past summer was to read as many books as possible. And I'm going to tell you what, I did okay. I read 4 books this summer, which maybe to you isn't a lot, but for me, that's the most books I've probably read in the last 3 years combined. Reading is important. I was asked the other day, what's the best book I read this summer? I said, read a book on former St. Louis Ram quarterback Kurt Warner, 2-time MVP. What an incredible life. Have you ever seen the movie American Underdog? Haven't seen it? You need to go see it today. Kurt Warner, what a legend. What a great guy, great Christian. And I'll tell you what, some incredible stories out there. Read a book today. You won't regret it.
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3, the win, bringing you hope and encouragement on this fine evening. Your Dr. Drew Russell in the office, having a lot of fun here tonight. Some incredible stories all over the globe. Ran a pretty interesting one about a dog who spent 72 days lost in the mountains, found his way home. Pretty incredible stuff out of Lake Tahoe in California. A dog said that after a Christmas trip, got spooked, went into the woods, went missing for 72 days before turning up at a shelter. Thin, but unharmed. He was able to return to his family, and they are happy to announce he is doing well, and he was able to win the Hambone Award, which recognizes the most unusual pet claim of the year. Absolutely awesome stuff, and happy for that family. I'm sure they thought the worst, and instead, the dog finds his way home. Encouraging stuff on 88.3 The Wind.

Great concerts are always happening here in the Springfield area, and through the Wynn box office, find a good one happening next month, September 19th. A pair of excellent artists at Evangel University, Annie Wilson and Peter Burton. It should be a night of fun. Find more information at the website, thewynn.radio. Another hour almost in the books. We're just continuing a fun-filled Saturday night. It's a great night to be alive on 88.3 The Wynn.

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0: tomorrow morning, make sure you listen to Liz here on 88.3 The Win from 7 a.m. through noon, bringing you some really awesome stuff in the world of Christianity and beyond. 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
1: A gift has been received from the Springfield Cardinals. The San Antonio Sot Poodles come to Springfield August 25th through the 30th at Route 66 Stadium. The week includes Worship Wednesday with a pregame message and musical performance from a local church before the first pitch. Fireworks are again on Friday night and kids run through the sprinklers after Sunday's game. 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

people follow Guinness World Records, and if you do or don't, I'll tell you right now, there's some unique ones out there. This one might be one of the more wild ones I've read. A woman out of India wrote 150 words on a sticky note to break a Guinness World Record. Tiny writing was used in Dubai, and this woman who works in a hospital was able to write short, simple words, mostly three letters, to make up most of the space. 150 words. I can't even write two on those things. 88.3 The Wind.

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88.3 The Wind, full of hope and encouragement on your Saturday evening. I hope it's been good for you so far. And I'll tell you what, whether you've been out and about, whether you've been in, wherever you've been, hopefully you've just been able to enjoy the little things in life, the Blackberry moments, as I call them. And today's verse of the day for me from Psalm 42:8, by day the Lord directs his love, by night his song is with me, a prayer to the God of my life. And just as somebody who just is a fan of just music, I just love to have songs that help unlock the part of me that is most open to God. And that's one thing I love about this radio station, The Wind, and all the stations that are a part of this station, that they just have that music. They'll open up and have you just think about different things and pray about different things and people. Something that's so powerful about that. But that's Bible verse for me from the day for Psalm 42:8. 88.3, The Wind.

Kate Cobb Thompson, that's what the cross is for in 88.3 The Wind. It is late night. Don't tell anybody, but I myself might be getting a little bowl of ice cream in a little bit. I'll tell you what, I've always been asked, what is my favorite flavor of ice cream? And I always say all of them, because I don't think there is such a thing as a bad flavor of ice cream. But if you really force me to pick, can you really beat Rocky Road? Just the brilliance, the chocolate, the marshmallows, the chocolate chips, a truly elite combination. To each their own, though, but you can't go wrong with Rocky Road, in my opinion. 88.3 The Wind.

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here from the campus of College of the Ozarks this evening. Jerome Russell here on 88.3 The Wind, past 11 o'clock. It has been high vibes and energy. I'm a professor down here at College of the Ozarks, working in the communications department, and I, for one, am already scared. I've had a couple of students that want me to be a part of their IM football and volleyball teams. Now, first, I want to make it very clear. I am beyond honored that somebody with my limited athletic ability would want me to be a part of their teams. That said, the last time I went out and played IM sports was last spring, played on a group of students' softball team. First play of the game, chasing a foul ball, pulled my hamstring, and everybody called me old for days, and it hurt. I can't lie, ladies and gentlemen. But that said, I think I'm going to give it another go, because in this world, you only live once, and you have to enjoy all the things that God has given to us. And for me, that includes playing sports, even if it means injuries along the way. More music now. Great song, In the Name of Jesus, on 88.3 The Wind.

0: 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We'd love to have you. Have some great coffee, great conversation. And I'll tell you what, I've got a couple of bad jokes up my sleeve as well in terms of they might not be funny to you, but they're funny to me. 88.3 The Wind, full of hope and encouragement.
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Just the beauty of the world of fantasy football. Your Dr. Drew Russell in the office was talking about some fantasy football punishments, and specifically a wild one of somebody dressing up as the Very Hungry Caterpillar from the book, The Very Hungry Caterpillar, and then eating all the great things. Kind of got me to dig into some wild fantasy football punishments I talked about earlier. Our league specifically, we've done sitting in a Waffle House for 24 hours, taking an ACT test in your 30s, doing unique stuff. I am genuinely curious what people think, though, of this one that I read, which was pretty interesting, is that they have to go play a round of golf and they can't use a ball whatsoever, and they have to play with three strangers and just make it up along you go. To me, that is Nightmare City, but to each their own. I still love it. Wouldn't want it any other way. Toby Mac, The Goodness, what a song. 88.3, The Wind.

0: 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We're looking for an original creative design that feels like the wind. 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By the people, for the people, it's a t-shirt contest.
1: 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I'm Johanna for The Wind. 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

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Your Dr. Drew Russell done here on this Saturday evening. I had such a fun time filling in. 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If you're ever down here, look up KCOZ Radio. 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I hope that you have a terrific week coming up. And just remember that in times of change and uncertainty, you've always got people by your side that are willing to help. At the very least, you always have God. 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

When you think of this radio station, how would you describe the wind? Hi, this is Kyle from The Morning Show. I feel like I'm cheating with the answer just a little bit because I've been witness to a lot that God has done with this ministry to draw people closer to Him. That's probably where my description starts. 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We are a ministry focused solely on drawing people closer to Jesus. We view the work that we do as missionary work to the Ozarks in four states. And you know what? The testimonies are clear. God is saving and changing lives through the ministry of the wind. So now, how would you describe the wind? Text me and let me know at 800-394-9535.

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0: 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Hi, this is Kyle from The Morning Show. I feel like I'm cheating with the answer just a little bit because I've been witness to a lot that God has done with this ministry to draw people closer to Him. That's probably where my description starts. 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We are a ministry focused solely on drawing people closer to Jesus. We view the work that we do as missionary work to the Ozarks in four states. 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The testimonies are clear. God is saving and changing lives through the ministry of the wind. 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

Have you ever found yourself in a moment when you need prayer, but maybe it's such a sensitive or possibly shameful situation that you don't feel comfortable praying with someone you know? Sure, you can go to the Lord anytime on your own and pray, but sometimes in our weakest moments, we still want someone to pray with us. 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
1: 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Sorry, a note from legal saying guaranteed is a little strong.
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0: Okay, cool. That one's approved. 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

0: Trust and obey, that is Commons. It's Sunday Worship on the Wind. Hey, good morning. I'm Liz. Going to start our day out. John 1:14. So the Word became human and made his home among us. He was full of unfailing love and faithfulness, and we have seen his glory, the glory of the Father's one and only Son. And the Word becoming human or becoming flesh, his name is Jesus.
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0: 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Hey, I'm Liz. This is Sunday Worship on the Wind. I want you to hear the words of Chuck Swindoll. He said, God holds everything in his hands, including yesterday's failures, today's challenges, and tomorrow's surprises. So anything that comes at us, God holds in his hands.
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0: fail at this every single day. I'm selfish sometimes. I can be self-critical. I can be critical of others. Hey, I'm Liz. This is Sunday Worship on the Wind, but I'm working on it. And I know you are too. And I don't want you to be too hard on yourself when you do fail, because we're only human. There's only ever been one perfect person to walk this earth, and his name is Jesus. But I ran across this. It said, things I want my life to be known for: loving Jesus deeply. And we can fail, and we can make mistakes, and we can be selfish from time to time, and still love Jesus deeply. Speak with truth and grace, forgive freely, serve quietly, love people well, and point everything back to him.
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0: 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We need your creativity and your passion for others. Hey, I'm Liz. It's Sunday Worship on the Wind. By the people, for the people, we got a t-shirt contest, and this is going to be the last week. We need a t-shirt design for T-Shirts for Turkeys. 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And it's just a way to say thank you with that t-shirt. 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

0: I so hope this becomes a thing. Hey, I'm Liz at Sunday Worship on the Wind. So Zion National Park has just become the first national park to have an all-terrain wheelchair. And so that is anybody that wants to get on the trail, but they have to use a wheelchair for transportation, is going to be available. Now, they only have the one right now, but of course, they're going to be expanding it. But they are the first U.S. national park to own that kind of accessibility equipment, and we applaud them.
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0: If you haven't checked out Guzzlers, this is going to be something incredible for your family to take part in. Hey, I'm Liz. 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So Guzzlers is like an adventure for your whole family, and it's perfect for the kiddos. 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

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It is one great song after another. These songs just touching lives, touching hearts, and hopefully it touches yours as well. 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

0: Some pretty big shows coming to town. One of those is going to be Ann Wilson. And if you want to find out where Ann Wilson is going to be, of course, you can always go online to our box office page at thewind.radio. We've got some other shows there. More are going to be added as we get a little closer to the fall as well. 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

0: Sunday worship on the wind. You know, it's incredible when anyone comes to a relationship with Jesus and follows through with baptism. And I don't know if you saw this on your socials, but Donnie Wahlberg from New Kids on the Block and his wife, Jenny McCarthy, just have been on this faith journey probably just this year. And they have just followed through with baptism, and it was on Donnie Wahlberg's birthday. And I think they have such a platform, just such an opportunity to be able to share Jesus with so many people, and people are watching them and saying, okay, what does this mean when you have a relationship with Jesus? And when they're both talking about, before I knew him, I wasn't even really living. You know, it was, he gives me life. Jesus gives me joy, gives me purpose. I just think it's such an incredible opportunity. So I, for one, going to be praying for that relationship with Jesus.
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You've seen the TV show Moses yet? It's from the same people that put out David. There's only like three little mini episodes. Really good. Watched it this weekend. This is Sunday Worship on the Wind with Elohim.

0: So maybe you heard this. If you are someone, a parent, grandparent who takes their kids to school every, you know, every single day, we spend about 2 weeks in line, in the car rider line, to get our kids off to school. Hey, I'm Liz. This is Sunday Worship on the Wind. So I just read this, that we spend 432 hours feeding them. And that doesn't even include if they're ultra picky or they have allergies or anything. This is just the mildly picky kid. 432 hours. That is a job in and of itself.
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David Leonard with Well Done on the Wind. Hey, everybody. It's Atlee here. Hope you're having an absolutely fantastic day. One of the best days ever. That's what I really do hope you're having. I hope you had a good Sunday morning. Maybe you got a good breakfast in you, good coffee, good worship, good sermon, got the fruit filling in your heart, and now you're ready to go out because you got that fire. You know what I mean? This is Pat Barrett. He's thinking about it because, you know, he's got that fire.

0: I have Beth Luna and Meeks Carter with Making Waves. Listen to the Wind. I have our verse of the day. It comes from Hebrews chapter 5, verse 8 and 9. It says, although he was a son, he learned obedience from what he suffered. And having been made perfect, he became the source of eternal salvation to all who obey him.
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Steph Schleter with Won't Start Now. What's up, everybody? It's Atlee here. You're listening to The Wind. I hope you're having a great Sunday afternoon. Keeping us going, this is Evan Kraft with Desesperado.

0: Thank you very much.
1: 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So thanks for listening.
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0: That's Lost and Found with Look at What God Has Done. I saw this earlier and I just wanted to share it with you. It says truth does not need to be forced. It only needs to be spoken. Jesus spoke with clarity, not pressure, with authority, not manipulation. And then he left in the heart of every listener a choice. He who has ears to hear, let him hear. Because real truth doesn't chase people down. It stands, it speaks, and it waits for the willing heart to respond.
1: 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No AI. 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It's by the people, for the people. 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

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Praise God. You're listening to The Wind. Keeping us going. This is one of my favorite songs of all time. This is for King and Country with their song, Proof of Your Love.

with human eloquence and angelic ecstasy, but don't love, I'm nothing but the creaking of a rusty gate. If I speak God's word with power, revealing all of his mysteries and making everything as plain as day, and if I have faith to say to a mountain, jump, and it jumps, but I don't love, I'm nothing. 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

0: You stand on the precipice of new beginnings. Adventure awaits you. Have everything you need?
1: 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It's just back to school.
0: Oh, every year gets me.
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0: Leanna Crawford with Thank God on the Win. Next time that you are, at a pizza place, make sure you check your pizza and the cheese specifically for nuts and bolts, because apparently there was a customer at a pizza place in the UK that bit into their pizza and it was full of nuts and bolts in the cheese. The manager apologized, gave them free pizza, and then had to throw away all of the cheese that they had just bought that had been riddled with random nuts and bolts. My thing is, like, how do you not see that when you're scooping the cheese on the pizza? Like, how much cheese is on that pizza?
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Danny Gokey with Love God, Love People. You're listening to The Win. I'm Atlee. I hope you're having a great day. And we play a lot of new music here at The Win. And this is probably one of my favorite songs that we're playing that's new. This is Carly Ann Taylor, new artist, with her song, Why Should I Worry? Why?

That's Renee with Stepping Stones on the Wind. Do you long for fall? Are you yearning for it? I saw a study that was saying like 70% of people. 70% of people are longing for fall by the time August comes around, and it's, you know, late stages of August. I am one of those people. I love the fall. I love the cold weather. My wife and I were talking the other day, and she's like, I don't think I like the fall. And I was like, what do you mean? She goes, like, well, the

0: pumpkin on the kitchen table person.
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Jeremy Camp with Revival on the Wind. Hey, everybody, it's Atlee. I hope you're having a great Sunday afternoon. I know that I am. I had a good service this morning. Got to be able to come and be able to hang out with you guys. Keeping us going. This is Christian Stanfill with Jesus Paid It All.

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0: That's Cain with Living Water on the Wind. I have our verse of the day. It comes from Hebrews chapter 5. It's verse 8 and 9. It says, although he was a son, he learned obedience from what he suffered. And then having been made perfect, he became the source of eternal salvation to all who obey him.
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That's Cochran and Company with What Grace Can Do. Hi, everybody. It's Adley here. You're listening to The Wind. Hope you're having a great Sunday afternoon. Staying cool. Hot days are always never fun. I know that from experience because I sweat a lot whenever it's hot. Keep this going. This is Mr. Andrew Rip with Fill My Cup.

0: So Long.
1: That's Peter Burton with So Long. He's coming to town pretty soon. He's going to be joining Ann Wilson for her Stars tour in September. And you're like, Allie, how do you know that? 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

That's Matt Maher with Gonna Be All Right. You're listening to The Win. I'm Matt Lee. Well, thank you all so much for hanging out with me. I appreciate it. Hope you have a great rest of your day. And I'll catch you on the flip side. Same time, same place. Close us out. This is Big Daddy Weave with The Lion and the Lamb.

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If you are a Jesus follower, you probably have hoped and prayed that you'll hear those words one day. Well done, my good and faithful servant. Well done. Hey, I'm Mark. I hope you're having a great weekend. I do love Jesus. How about you? Here's Mac Powell.

0: perfectly.
1: Micah Tyler, Colton Dixon on the wind. Hey, I'm Mark. So have you ever walked into a room or walked up on a couple of folks that were talking? In other words, walked into a conversation and you realize almost immediately, okay, something's going on here. I don't know what. And I need to exit stage left as quickly and as gracefully as I can. It happened to me on Friday morning. I was going to visit some friends that had been on vacation for a couple weeks. They're both personal friends and were business associates. And I needed to stop by and ask them a couple of questions. When I walked into their office, within a split second, I realized, they got something going on here. They were having a conversation, kind of an intense conversation with a few of their employees. And so I walked in and I got a funny look on my face probably. And I went, oh no, I forgot I've got to go do something. I'll see y'all later. I was trying my best to back out. It was the best I could come up with on the spur of the moment. So now I'm curious exactly what's going on. I'm trying to let a little bit of time go by before I go back over there. And maybe they'll tell me what was happening. Maybe we'll just act like it never happened. But it's just a uncomfortable situation when you walk into a conversation and you know that there's something serious being discussed and you just interrupted it. Now, how do I get out of this? Have you ever been there?
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0: 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Only Jesus.
1: Hopefully we're shining his light to the point where they will remember Jesus. This is The Wind. I'm Mark. Appreciate you hanging out with me this afternoon. Here's Katie Nicole. When I fall, he's always there to pick me up.

0: in the business of making ways. He's always been that way ever since the beginning of creation. This is The Wind. I'm Mark. Okay, I want you to go back in time with me. London, 1866. A medical student named Thomas runs into Jim. Now, Jim is, he's barefoot. He's 7 years old. He's obviously hungry. Jim's living under a bridge. And Thomas gives him something to eat. He gives him some bread. And he says, hey, hang out here. I'm not going to leave you here long. I'll be back to see you in the morning. I want to help you out. So Thomas goes back to the bridge the next day. He finds out, hey, little Jim passed away. You know, the cold got to him. Maybe the starvation. I don't know. So Thomas is devastated. He's standing there with a handful of unused bread and some supplies. And he decides to cancel. He's got a mission trip canceled, going to China. And then instead of that, he dedicates his life to helping the vulnerable youth of London. So in 1870, he opens his first home for abandoned children. And he makes this promise: no destitute child will ever be refused admission. He consistently squeezes in more children, even when the shelter's full. By 1905, his work had saved 60,000 children. And decades later, his great-grandson discovers Jim's name preserved in the charity's official records. And he proves that a single tragic loss, that little Jim who passed away under the bridge that night, sparked a life-changing legacy that saved the lives of tens of thousands. God's in the business of making a way, even when maybe the beginning doesn't seem like what it should have been in our mind.
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2: 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You

Just Your Love. 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Yeah, I'd say that's enough. This is The Wind. I'm Mark. Here's Crowder. Come As You Are, my friend.

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0: grateful for you.
1: I am so grateful for the blessings in my life. I'm so grateful that the mercies were new this morning, and grateful that he has a wonderful plan for you and for me. Hey, I'm Mark. This is The Win. Here's Caleb and John. Finished.

0: Okay, fess up. If you were able to make all the decisions yourself, as you've gone through your life, would you have made some decisions differently than maybe what was happening? Would you have made some different choices? I know I probably would have, but I'm glad, so glad God didn't put me in control. I'm glad he's God and I'm not, and I'm glad he's the one making those decisions. This is The Wind. I'm Mark. So Sandra sent me a note. She said, when I married my husband, his 7-year-old daughter barely spoke to me. She was polite, but she was distant. She never called me by my name. She never smiled when I picked her up from school. I told myself, don't force anything. Love takes time. Well, one rainy afternoon, I was waiting outside her school when she came running toward me with tears streaming down her face. She said, I ruined my art project. I could see the colorful paper that she'd spent days making had been soaked by the rain. And she buried her face in my jacket and just cried and cried. It was the first time she'd ever hugged me. Well, that evening, we stayed up together making a new flower from scratch. We laughed, we spilled glue everywhere, and finally finished just before bedtime. The next morning, I watched proudly as she carried it into the school. And a few days later, her teacher called me. She said, I thought you'd like to see something. When I got there at school, the teacher handed me a Mother's Day card. On the front of the card, in shaky handwriting, it said, to the woman who chose to love me. And inside the card, she'd written, I already have a mom and I love her. But I learned something this year. Hearts don't have to choose just one person to love. Thank you for loving me like your own. Sandra said she couldn't stop crying. Later that afternoon, her biological mom picked a little girl up, and her stepdaughter proudly showed her the card that she'd made for her stepmom. And for a moment, Sandra just kind of stood there and held her breath, you know, not knowing how the biological mom was going to respond. But the mom smiled and hugged her daughter, and then she looked at Sandra and mouthed the words, thank you. And she said, every child deserves as much love as the world can give. In that moment, Sandra said, I realized something I'll never forget. Love isn't measured by titles. It's measured by the people who choose to show up day after day with patience, kindness, and an open heart. Let's be those people. Let's be that person. Let you and I show up today.
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Well, it's a good question. What am I waiting for? This is The Wind. I'm Mark. I appreciate you being here with me. You know, every situation that I've gone through that I thought was maybe hopeless, I turn around, there was Jesus. Here's Zach Williams.

0: Stepping Stones on the Wind. Hey, I'm Mark. So I heard from Laura this week, and Laura said that she always keeps a bag of beef jerky in her car. Yeah, just a Ziploc bag of beef jerky. And it's not so she can have something to gnaw on. No, that's not it. Apparently, she's run into some dogs that didn't have the best of intentions, and so she keeps the beef jerky in there just in case she sees those dogs' cousins or uncles again and they're trying to do something. She thinks the beef jerky will distract them enough to where she can go on about her business. I wonder what had to happen. I'm going to have to ask her next time I see her. What exactly was it that happened that made you always be stocked up on beef jerky in the car? I've got something weird that I keep in my car. It might seem a little weird. I've always got a fresh roll of duct tape. And you think, what in the world? I was driving down the road, had the family in the car. The car was less than 2 years old. And I hear something going bang, bang, bang, bang, bang over on the right. So we pull off the side of the road. And the right headlight had just decided to almost fall off. It was a Chevy Suburban. And the right headlight was rectangular. It was a great old big headlight. And so we had to figure out, actually pulled it off so it didn't completely fly off and break completely, and found a store that sold duct tape and put it back on, duct taped it. We made the rest of our trip. And from that point on, I've had a reasonably fresh roll of duct tape just in case I've got to, you know, do a real quick repair on a car. So what do you have in your vehicle that might seem a little bit odd, a little bit weird? Maybe it's not beef jerky. Maybe it's not duct tape. But what do you keep? Make sure that you've got fresh and handy. And I'd just be curious to find out.
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3: 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Hi, this is Kyle from The Morning Show. I feel like I'm cheating with the answer just a little bit because I've been witness to a lot that God has done with this ministry to draw people closer to Him. That's probably where my description starts. 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We view the work that we do as missionary work to the Ozarks in four states. And you know what? The testimonies are clear. God is saving and changing lives through the ministry of the Wind. So now, how would you describe the Wind? 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

Kate Thompson on the wind. That's what the cross is for. Hey, I'm Mark. Hope you're having a good Sunday. Hope this weekend has helped recharge your batteries. Here's Jesus Culture. Fierce on the wind.

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David Leonard, well done on the wind. I'm Mark. Appreciate you hanging out with me on this Sunday evening. I hope you've had a great day. Here's Life Church Worship.

0: crown.
1: Need to breathe on the wind. I'm Mark. So, you know, I've heard it said before a lot of times, do what's right, even when nobody's looking. Do what's right, even when you don't think you can get caught. Well, I've got a friend. His name is Ivan. And back in 2020, yeah, that 2020, when we had all the craziness going around, he started a Kickstarter project. He was going to create a watch. And Ivan has a lot of history in the watch community. He created this Swiss movement. It was pretty cool. It had a blue face and white bezel, stainless steel case. And it was a watch, and knowing Ivan's history, he priced it right. And it was only going to make 200 of them. I thought, you know, I'd like to have that. So I placed an order with Ivan. And one thing led to another. Ivan had a partner that absconded with the money, left Ivan holding the bag with all the orders and all the responsibility to deliver the watches, but none of the income. And Ivan was really upfront about all this. He caught a lot of heat for it. And 6 months goes by, and a year goes by, and a lot of folks just kind of forgot about it. You know, it was, yeah, I ordered a watch. I don't even remember it. It's gone. 2 years goes by, and he probably hasn't had a whole lot of conversation with folks about it. But then I get an email after about 3 years. He says, hey, I haven't forgotten these watch orders. I think I figured out a way that I'm going to be able to deliver, but it's going to take some time. Please bear with me. And you know, when you kind of go up and stoke a flame, if it's just the embers, some of those flames will shoot up and it'll get really hot. I can imagine he probably had some people that, oh yeah, I'm mad at that guy. You know, I'm going to call him and fuss him again. I just thought, man, good for you. You know, you're trying to do it. You could have just tucked tail and ran, but you're trying to deliver these watches that you promised. I got to tell you this. 2 weeks ago, I got a box on my doorstep, opened it. It was from Ivan. And one of the most beautiful watches I've ever seen is in there. White bezel, blue face. He delivered that watch after 6 years and delivered on his promise. Ivan was doing the right thing even when people weren't watching him, even when people had given up on him. He was doing the right thing. So I have a renewed confidence in Ivan. And I just got to tell you, man, well done. Well done. You were doing the right thing when somebody, even when somebody wasn't watching you. Well done, my brother. Well done.
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Toby Mac. This is The Wind. I'm Mark. So, hey, here's something for you to hold on to. Somebody asks you, how do you know you're going to go to heaven? How do you know that this whole God thing, this whole Jesus thing isn't just some kind of fairy tale? And you can say, well, kind of like the thief on the cross that was hanging next to Jesus when they were being crucified, that man on the middle cross, he said that he would meet him that day in paradise. And I believe him. I don't think he would have given his life for a lie. I'm holding on to that. Here's Rhett Walker. The man on the middle cross. This is The Wind. I heard.

0: Danny Gokey on the wind, Jesus over everything. Hey, I'm Mark. Listen to that song. It reminded me of a story Sandra sent. Said, for 9 years, every Friday at 2:30, I packed 8 brown paper bags. Each one held a sandwich, some fruit, a granola bar, and a juice box for the students that I knew wouldn't be able to eat again until Monday. She said, I paid for every meal myself, more than $6,000 over the years, and I never told anybody about it. Then a teacher caught me leaving the bags in the classroom and reported me for unauthorized food distribution. Now I'm facing a disciplinary hearing and possible termination. They told me I should have gone through the proper channels. I had, but my request was denied years earlier over liability concerns. Well, just the other morning, one of those children was waiting outside my supply closet, gave me a card signed by all 8 kids, and they quietly said, Mr. Rivera, if they fire you, we just want you to know, every Friday, your bag was the only reason my little brother and I made it through the weekend. Think about that. A teacher says they would do it all over, the same thing, make the same decision, because it was always about the kids.
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That's John Reddick on the wind. Praise God. Hey, I'm Mark. Appreciate you hanging out with me tonight. We're going to keep the worship going. If you headed to church this evening, hopefully your spirit is all set to hear the word preached, to sing, to interact with your brothers and sisters. If you're running errands tonight, you be encouraged, my friend. God's on the throne. He hasn't forgotten you. 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

Alicia Layton, Meet Me in the Valley. This is The Wind. Hope you've had a great Sunday. Hope you're prepared to get back at it tomorrow. Get a good night's rest tonight. Here's Ryan Stevenson, Just As You Are.

0: evergreen. Wren Collective on the Wind. Hey, I'm Mark. So Sam sent a note and said, my dad was a bus driver for 23 years. Same route. He drove it every day from 5 in the morning to 1 in the afternoon, every single weekday. He never talked much about work at home, though. When he passed away, we got a package at the house. It didn't have a return address on it. But inside was a shoebox full of letters and one note. The note said, open these when you're ready to understand your dad just a little bit better. See, it turns out for 23 years, every morning, my dad would pick up a blind kid at the same stop. The kid's name was Jamal. Dad would describe the weather to him, the traffic, what song was playing on the radio. He's just kind of narrating the ride so Jamal wouldn't feel lost in the dark. The last letter said, Mr. Chin, you were the first person who made me feel like I wasn't alone. I'm a teacher now. Thank you for teaching me how to teach. At the funeral, a guy walked up and said, your dad taught me that kindness doesn't need a reply to be real. That was Jamal. Sam said, I had no idea that my quiet father was someone's reason for speaking.
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7: The Wind.

Megan Woods on the wind. Hey, I'm Mark. Hope you've had a great day so far. Hey, you know that the Bible verse, "Be still and know that I'm God," comes from Psalm 46. You know, we put it on coffee mugs and kind of like it means relax, you know, breathe, find your quiet place. But I want to talk to you about where that line actually sits in the Bible. The verses right before it, they're not very peaceful. Listen to what it says. "The earth gives way. The mountains fall into the sea. Waters roar and foam. Nations rage. Kingdoms totter." That's the room. That's the place where God says, "Hey, be still." And the Hebrew for "be still" is a lot sharper than relax. It means let go. Drop your hands. Cease striving. Stop fighting. It's what you might say to somebody that's struggling in the water, drowning, when you're trying to save them. Hey, just let go. Stop. So the "be still and know that I'm God," it's not really a spa invitation. It's a command in the storm saying, stop grasping for control, because I'm God and you're not, and I've got this. The peace here isn't the absence of chaos. It's peace right in the middle of chaos, because we understand that somebody stronger than us, thank God he's stronger than us, is holding the world together.

We have the ink, but what we don't have is your idea. It's by the people, for the people. Show us what the wind means to you. Draw it, sketch it, or design it digitally. Just keep it original. No AI. We want your brain on this one. Your idea, your design, our next t-shirt. It's by the people, for the people. Details at thewind.radio.

Leanna Crawford on the wind. I'm Mark. I've enjoyed being with you this afternoon and evening. I hope you have a great rest of your night, and I'll see you tomorrow night as a cover from Michelle from 7 to midnight. Here's Toby Mac. Blessings to you and your family, my friend.